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0: 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Di ba hamba mo madali malang ro pag-prepare? E di haragun or 10 minutes preparation. 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Anyway, mas nami tagid man kung makara madasig at komportable pa. 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
1: Look, hun. I'm sorry kung uwa ko gina-recognize dati ang mga effort kada mag-date kita.
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0: Yes, honey. I'm fine.

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That song was brought to you by Santon Plus Gold Herbal Capsule. 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

That song was brought to you by Santone Vitamin C. Iwas sakit, alaga sa katawan. 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
0: 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But we have to review our policies kung ano talaga, kung may bullying, dapat ma-address yung other root causes of the problem, magandang ma-address natin lahat.
2: Sir, are you supporting the plan to amend the juvenile justice law?
0: Yes, I am. Yung juvenile justice law kasi, ang nakita namin defect sa aming pag-aaral, ginagamit ngayon yung mga juveniles as drug couriers. Para kung mahuli sila, hindi sila pwede charge. So, we're going to review with Congress kung pwede i-review yung gano'n.
2: Up to what age, sir, ang preferred?
0: Hindi pa namin nalaman if talk to Congress about it, okay? Thank you very much!
3: Sir, how was it so far? Sino-sino po mga dumating ngayong araw?
4: Bukas yan, ha? So far, we have, in totality, lagpas sa... marami na rin. From the management. Pero are you referring to kanino?
3: Sorry, sa Tacloban ba? Ateneo muna, Ateneo. Ayun, halito na sa dami. Ateneo muna tayo, Chief.
4: Or, kasi marami pa eh. May ano pa, di ba? Meron pa bang naiimbestigahan? Marami.
3: Sa Ateneo muna, Chief. Sa Ateneo. Meron ng reconstruction. Ano po yung nangyari?
4: Okay. The CIDG is actually in charge in investigation. And of course, marami tayong mga police unit, not only the CIDG. Nandyan yung mga technicals natin from the forensic, nandyan yung local police station natin, etc. And if we are referring to persons to be investigated or invited to shed light to the matter, ay napakarami na, no? We started for almost... starting 3 days or 2 days after June 8. Remember, kwan yun eh, earthquake yun eh, di ba? Earthquake at 7:30 and that happened at about past 2 or past 3, 2:30 in the afternoon of June 8. So marami na tayong na-invite through the criminal investigation protection group from the players or would-be players, from the coaches, training staff, and the management of the school, okay, and other witnesses who have something to do or have some knowledge in the actual incident.
3: So mas malino na, Chief?
4: Actually, the kailangan yung investigation natin ay complete and thorough. That's why, if you can still remember, one day or 2 days after June 8, the provincial director of Aurora province was relieved because salita siya ng salita, and then sinabi niya is the there's no foul play. Of course there's no foul play, no? If there is an incident, investigated thoroughly. Of course the death is caused by drowning, but we doesn't stop there. The mission and our pinakakon natin is to apprise the yung namatayan, lalo na yung namatayan, meron tayong may sinasabi siya. We need to apprise him of what really transpired. Kaya yan ang trabaho ng investigators, particularly the Criminal Investigation Detection Group. Di ba nakalagay doon?